Bomb boy straight from the south, growing the sound of the heights of the crown. Seamlessly flowing, bout trapping, drill. A beat I can't rap, I'm not having it found. 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

anyway. All the pain that we feel in is earnest, we turn into Hemingway. Conversations be focused on assets our children inherited. All my music is NFTs, you ain't hit, that's embarrassing. But for real, go to YouTube, look up NFT, thank me later. I could turn two

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0: You know, life is too short to be blocking your blessings like that, to be blocking potential blessings. Like, yeah, you may never get married again, you may never find the love of your life again, but hey, that's life. And please don't be in a situation where that person's tearing you down mentally, emotionally, physically. We've heard it a million times, I think emotional abuse is way worse than physical sometimes. Because that just fucks up your whole mind. Could develop whole disorders like that. Whole disorders. 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Is your name Courtney? Did you go to Papa Tree in the first, second, and third grade and you had like a light-skinned sister and you had a crush on me? Yeah, that sounds like me. But my thing is, like, nigga, like, you feeling yourself. 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Nigga, yes, at, like, fucking 7. Relax. 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
1: I'm an angel slash demon. Man, you know what I'm saying? What makes me a demon is lust. I'm girl crazy. And that's why I couldn't keep my wife. You know what I'm saying? And that's the lust demon lives within me. And, but my heart loves big, you know what I'm saying? So I know a lot of demons come to my show as well as angels, you know what I'm saying? A lot of demons, a lot of demons, a lot of demons, a lot of demons.

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Like minds and less enemies. Stock investments, more entities. I deserve it all. VVS's, white diamonds, GNX with a seat back reclining, bitch. 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

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Bitch, I deserve it all. 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
1: New York City. What's going on? Spin out shows.
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1: Look to him with a crunchy dog right now. Plugged him with fumes. 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

0: also think, like, you know, people have to go through things too. Like, for example, no one would ever sit there and talk about my mom if they lost theirs. Some people have to hit a rock bottom or like hit a certain whatever to learn, you know what I mean? Just like your face, you know, you feel like that benefited you. I'm not saying my mom, whatever, benefited me, but I became like softer because of it, more sensitive.
1: Of course. That shit touched me, you know what I mean? So if that did that for me, I can only imagine what it did for the fucking thousands, who knows how many other people out there are watching.
0: Thank you, man. I appreciate that very much, man. Hey, man, I'm going to let you go, man. Merc, thank you so much for the time. I appreciate you very much, man. Much love.
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1: Yeah. Ladies and gentlemen, boys and girls, players and pimps,
2: what?
1: We'd like to welcome you all.
2: Where the fucking hood at?
1: Yes, sir.
2: Hey, hood is fucking with me, nigga.
3: The fuck with dog is
2: so for real.
3: Dog is the hood.
2: I am the hood. I am the street.
4: Plop, plop, popping out, bang. 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

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But some days he feel like he doing it wrong. 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Said, I want you to look them straight in their face. 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Fame is a drug you was chosen to take. Unfortunately, can't be sober and great. You're just like a flower the world wanna hold. They sniff on your petals until you get old. And then they dispose, a new flower grows. Can't take it personal, that's just how I go. Soon you gon' notice your high coming down. And that's the point that I call you from now. This is the fall off, I'm falling off how the rappers do when they can't find a new sound. Missing the day they was hot all year round. But life is a film that cannot be rewound.

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2: 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Huh?

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I got the Tommy gun with the drum, that's percussion. I just popped a couple pain pills, self-destruction. 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

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I need the W by any means. Yada da mean. Tell that little bitch that I'm out of her league. Enough is enough and I think I'm allergic to suckers. You niggas keep making me sneeze. It's them out for blood and I'm making them bleed. You try to run and I'm breaking your knees. I made them fall like I'm rigging the leads. You know I ball like I blame for the lead. I mean what I say and I say

actually do? Because I don't think they're remixing the song on the spot. I think they make it ahead of time. So what dials are they pressing? What are the buttons doing? Is it a volume dial? Is it even connected to anything? What the fuck do DJs actually do? What the fuck do DJs actually do?

actually do? Because I don't think they're remixing the song on the spot. I think they make it ahead of time. So what dials are they pressing? What are the buttons doing? Is it a volume dial? Is it even connected to anything? What the fuck do DJs actually do? Do, do, do, do, do, do, do, do, do, do, do, do, do, do, do, do, do, do, do. What the fuck do DJs actually do?